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Serenata Romantica, un programa para dormir soñando y despertar suspirando.

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Toledo, across from the depot. On a bar stool, she took off her ring. I thought I'd get closer, so I walked.

Bar in Toledo, across from the depot. On a bar stool, she took off her ring. I thought I'd closer.

the nasty bumpers, give me your nasty groove. You nasty boys, nasty, nasty bumpers, let me see your nasty biting groove. You nasty boys. I can learn to like this.

You are listening to the best hits from the 60s to the 90s in Spanish and English. And this is King Clave from Argentina. Men shouldn't cry. Los hombres no deben llorar. And then we will have Buddy Holly, the Tin Taps, Juan and Junior, and many more.

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Continuamos aquí en La Rocola Musical recorriendo la década de los 60s, 70s, 80s y 90s. Este programa traído a ustedes por The Lending Capital y también por Kimo Cell Repair.

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Darling, I love you, though you treat me cruel. You hurt me, and you make me cry. But if you leave me, I will surely die.

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You can enjoy them every Monday through Friday at noon. In Tony Franco Radio Show. 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Great songs like this one by Bobby Darin. Dream Lover.

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Amigos, los invitamos para que sigan escuchando la música, los éxitos de los 60s a los 90s, aquí en el show de Tony Franco

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0: Para todos nuestros followers, thank you for following el show de Tony Franco. Y enviamos saluditos para la hermosa Deyanira Cortés, para Brian. Saluditos para los amigos de Auditivos del Pacífico y Diane Renton. 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
0: And this is one of the songs requested by Sylvia from Redondo Beach, California. 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